Big Hits, Cool 105, Wang Chung. Everybody have fun tonight, kicking off the 8 o'clock hour. It's your More Music Wednesday evening. Eddie Grant and Van Halen coming up right now. It's Cool and the Gang.

0: Big Hits Go 105, that is TLC with Waterfalls. It is your More Music Wednesday evening. Tomorrow, the Adirondack Regional Theater presents another weekend of Shakespeare's As You Like It with performances in J. Elizabethtown and Champlain. And as I said there, it's over the weekend, so it starts tomorrow, goes through Saturday. All the details are available on the website, WKOL.com. 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Stay tuned. The Big Hits will continue. Get the Romantics and Rockwell coming up.
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11: Valley weather. The sky clears out tonight. It's super comfy, the low 55. Tomorrow's sunny and a high of 80. Tomorrow night, also comfy, the low 58 with a clear sky. Friday, we've got sunshine and a high of 84. And by Saturday, still blue sky with a high of 87. I'm NBC5 Chief Meteorologist Tyler Jankowski.

Big Hits, Cool 105. That's Rockwell's Somebody's Watching Me. It's your More Music Wednesday evening. Prince and Kathy Dennis coming up. Journey right now with Don't Stop Believing. Cool 105.

0: Big Hit School 105, Kathy Dennis. It's Touch Me All Night Long on your More Music Wednesday evening. 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It is Sunday, August the 9th, with Big Hits, Cool 105. Stay tuned. We have more of those big hits on the way. John Mellencamp is next.
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6: Champlain Valley weather.
7: The sky clears out tonight. It's super comfy. The low 55. Tomorrow sunny and a high of 80. Tomorrow night also comfy. The low 58 with a clear sky. Friday we've got sunshine and a high of 84. And by Saturday, still blue sky with a high of 87. I'm NBC5 Chief Meteorologist Tyler Jankowski.

Big Hits School 105. That's Pat Benatar with Hit Me With Your Best Shot. It's your More Music Wednesday evening. Into the 9 o'clock hour we go. George Michael and Elton John coming up. It's Club Nouveau right now. Lean On Me. Cool 105.

It's going up. I'm George Michael with Faith. It's your more music Wednesday evening. We have a nice couple of days ahead of us. Your full weather forecast is coming up. Amy Grant is on the way too. Elton John right now. Sad song. Say so much. Big hits. Cool. 5.

big hits going to 5. That is Amy Grant with Baby Baby. It's your More Music Wednesday evening. 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The Tecumseh Softball-a-thon, I couldn't spit that out, I apologize. It's Saturday, September the 19th, with the Vermont Lake Monsters and Cool 105. 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
4: Sky clears out tonight. It's super comfy. The low 55. Tomorrow's sunny and a high of 80. Tomorrow night also comfy. The low 58 with a clear sky. Friday we've got sunshine and a high of 84. And by Saturday, still blue sky with a high of 87. I'm NBC5 Chief Meteorologist Tyler Jankowski.

0: Big Hits Go 105. Say you'll be there. It's the Spice Girls and your more music Wednesday evening. And, well, that's where I call it a night. Joey D saying so long. I'll talk to you again tomorrow night. And don't worry, the Big Hits will continue with Tom Petty and Michael Jackson next.
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The sky clears out tonight. It's super comfy, the low 55. Tomorrow's sunny and a high of 80. Tomorrow night, also comfy, the low 58 with a clear sky. Friday, we've got sunshine and a high of 84. And by Saturday, still blue sky with a high of 87. I'm NBC5 Chief Meteorologist Tyler

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3: Champlain Valley weather. The sky clears out tonight. It's super comfy, the low 55. Tomorrow, sunny and a high of 80. Tomorrow night, also comfy, the low 58 with a clear sky. Friday, we've got sunshine and a high of 84. And by Saturday, still blue sky with a high of 87. I'm NBC5 Chief Meteorologist Tyler Jankowski.

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2: Go, go, go, go, go.
3: Sky clears out tonight. It's super comfy. The low 55. Tomorrow's sunny and a high of 80. Tomorrow night also comfy. The low 58 with a clear sky. Friday we've got sunshine and a high of 84. And by Saturday, still blue sky with a high of 87. I'm NBC5 Chief Meteorologist Tyler Jankowski.

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9: The sky clears out tonight. It's super comfy. The low 55. Tomorrow's sunny and a high of 80. Tomorrow night also comfy. The low 58 with a clear sky. Friday we've got sunshine and a high of 84. And by Saturday, still blue sky with high of 87. I'm NBC5 Chief Meteorologist Tyler Jankowski.

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8: The sky clears out tonight. It's super comfy, the low 55. Tomorrow's sunny and a high of 80. Tomorrow night, also comfy, the low 58 with a clear sky. Friday, we've got sunshine and a high of 84. And by Saturday, still blue sky with a high of 87. I'm NBC5 Chief Meteorologist Tyler Jankowski.

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3: Go, go, go, go, go.
4: Sunny and beautiful today, the high 80 with low humidity. Tonight's comfy again, the low 58 with a clear sky. Tomorrow's sunshine, 84. And by Saturday, still blue sky, lots of sun, the high 87. I'm NBC5 Chief Meteorologist Tyler Jankowski.

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6: Sunny and beautiful today, the high 80 with low humidity. Tonight's comfy again, the low 58 with a clear sky. Tomorrow's sunshine, 84. And by Saturday, still blue sky, lots of sun, the high 87. I'm NBC5 Chief Meteorologist Tyler Jankowski.

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11: Sunny and beautiful today, the high 80 with low humidity. Tonight's comfy again, the low 58 with a clear sky. Tomorrow's sunshine, 84. And by Saturday, still blue sky, lots of sun, the high 87. I'm NBC5 Chief Meteorologist Tyler Jankowski.

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2: Go, go, go, go.
3: Sunny and beautiful today, the high 80 with low humidity. Tonight's comfy again, the low 58 with a clear sky. Tomorrow's sunshine, 84. And by Saturday, still blue sky, lots of sun, the high 87. I'm NBC5 Chief Meteorologist Tyler Jankowski.

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9: Sunny and beautiful today, the high 80 with low humidity. Tonight's comfy again, the low 58 with a clear sky. Tomorrow's sunshine, 84. And by Saturday, still blue sky, lots of sun, the high 87. I'm NBC5 Chief Meteorologist Tyler Jankowski.

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10: Champagne Valley weather.
11: Sunny and beautiful today, the high 80 with low humidity. Tonight's comfy again, the low 58 with a clear sky. Tomorrow's sunshine, 84. And by Saturday, still blue sky, lots of sun, the high 87. I'm NBC5 Chief Meteorologist Tyler Jankowski.

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8: Sunny and beautiful today, the high 80 with low humidity. Tonight's comfy again, the low 58 with a clear sky. Tomorrow's sunshine, 84. And by Saturday, still blue sky, lots of sun, the high 87. I'm NBC5 Chief Meteorologist Tyler Jankowski.

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sunny and beautiful today. The high 80 with low humidity. Tonight's comfy again. The low 58 with a clear sky. Tomorrow's sunshine, 84. And by Saturday, still blue sky, lots of sun. The high 87. I'm NBC5 Chief Meteorologist Tyler Jankowski.

Big Hits Cool 105. Today ought to be a perfect day for the kids at camp to come to. That's right, smack dab in the middle of their big week at camp this week, and they've got sunshine, high up around 78. Full forecast details coming up

0: Big Hits, Cool 105, that is Heart. Good morning, John Brooks here with the More Music Morning Show on a Thursday morning, 23rd day of July. Later on this morning, we got the 80s at 8 coming your way, including a number one and number two song from this week in 1988, plus a big chart topper from the Bangles from the summer of 86. That and more coming up this morning on the 80s at 8 forecast. 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
4: Champlain Valley weather.
5: Sunny and beautiful today, the high 80 with low humidity. Tonight's comfy again, the low 58 with a clear sky. Tomorrow, sunshine, 84. And by Saturday, still blue sky, lots of sun, the high 87. I'm NBC5 Chief Meteorologist Tyler Jankowski.

Big Hits Cool 105 Thursday morning on the More Music Morning Show. It's going to be a sunny day today. High around 78. Tomorrow, mostly sunny. High of 83. The weekend looking pretty good at this point. We'll get you more details at 5:55.

0: Hits Cool 105. That is Mariah. It's the More Music Morning Show. Good morning. I am John Brooks. We've got your headlines coming up. An update on that forecast and Mr. Mellencamp on the way next.
1: 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Same job, same routine, same boredom.
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7: Good morning. For NBC 5 News, I'm Erica Love. Vermont is using AI to stop wrong-way drivers. The system uses radar and cameras to catch vehicles in the wrong lane, then triggers flashing lights to alert drivers to turn around. It's being piloted on interstate ramps in Milton. We're learning that two Burlington gunfire incidents over 4th of July weekend were connected. Police say two teenagers got into a fight with Alex Iwinchena, who was arrested for firing a gun near Church Street that night. The teenagers then got into a car on Center Street where one of them accidentally fired a gun, striking the other in the foot. Morrisonville Septic is still operating after a fire destroyed the business's main building. The owner says some smaller trucks are still intact so they can continue working, but some jobs may take longer than usual. The cause of the fire is still under investigation. House Republicans have adopted a $95 billion budget to fund the war in Iran and other White House priorities. Democrats say Congress should be more focused on lowering costs for Americans and now moves to the Senate. For NBC 5 News, I'm Erica Love.
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8: Sunny and beautiful today, the high 80 with low humidity. Tonight's comfy again, the low 58 with a clear sky. Tomorrow's sunshine, 84. And by Saturday, still blue sky, lots of sun, the high 87. I'm NBC5 Chief Meteorologist Tyler Jankowski.
0: Right now, clear skies, 68 in Plattsburgh, 71 in Burlington. And that's what's happening now. More music. This is John Mellencamp.

Big Hits, Cool 105. Good morning. It is 6:08. John Brooks here with the More Music Morning Show. Wild day out on the roads yesterday. You had that thing with the power lines in Essex snarling up traffic for most of the day. And a crash in Ferrisburg where one car landed on top of another car. I'll tell you more about that coming up next couple minutes here. This is Cher. It's Believe. It's Big Hits, Cool 105. Good morning.

0: Big Hits, Cool 105. That is Cher. Some more music morning show. Mentioned the crashes yesterday that tied things up. One of them really on a road not a lot of people use all that much. This is down in Ferrisburg. One person recovering from minor injuries. That's good news. After an accident that sent one vehicle on top of another. The pictures from this thing are amazing. Ferrisburg Volunteer Fire Department responding to the crash. This is on Long Point Road around 4 o'clock yesterday. According to the fire department, the vehicle hit a utility pole. And then there was a car parked across the street just minding its own business, nobody in it. And somehow the car that hit the telephone pole ended up on top of the car across the street. And when you see the pictures of the car that hit the telephone pole and then landed on top of the other car, you're doubly grateful that there was only minor injuries reported. A crew from Virgins responded to help stabilize the vehicle, get the occupant out safely. Not sure what the cause of the crash was, but happy to hear that I guess people will be okay, or the person will be okay. There was nobody in the other car. Sunshine, low humidity today. High today, 80 degrees. It's going to be clear, nice tonight. Goes down to 58 tomorrow. Sunshine, high of 84. Saturday, sunshine, high of 87. Sunshine on into Sunday, too. Right now, 68 in Plattsburgh, 71 in Burlington.
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2: Good morning. For NBC 5 News, I'm Erica Love. Vermont is using AI to stop wrong-way drivers. The system uses radar and cameras to catch vehicles in the wrong lane, then triggers flashing lights to alert drivers to turn around. It's being piloted on interstate ramps in Milton. We're learning that two Burlington gunfire incidents over 4th of July weekend were connected. Police say two teenagers got into a fight with Alex Iwinchena, who was arrested for firing a gun near Church Street that night. The teenagers then got into a car on Center Street where one of them accidentally fired a gun, striking the other in the foot. Morrisonville Septic is still operating after a fire destroyed the business's main building. The owner says some smaller trucks are still intact so they can continue working, but some jobs may take longer than usual. The cause of the fire is still under investigation. House Republicans have adopted a $95 billion budget to fund the war in Iran and other White House priorities. Democrats say Congress should be more focused on lowering costs for Americans and now moves to the Senate. For NBC 5 News, I'm Erica Love.
3: Sunny and beautiful today, the high 80 with low humidity. Tonight's comfy again, the low 58 with a clear sky. Tomorrow, sunshine, 84. And by Saturday, still blue sky, lots of sun, the high 87. I'm NBC5 Chief Meteorologist Tyler Jankowski.
0: Right now, we've got sunshine and 54 in Plattsburgh, 57 in Burlington, and that's what's happening. 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

0: Big Hits, Cool 105 as Duran Duran. It's the More Music Morning Show. How about the layoffs at ESPN? Have you been following that story? ESPN decided that it was in a place where they could take over the NFL network. It would just cost some money. So they'll just take it out of on-air talent. They laid off one, two, three, four of their top-line commentators on the network. And in the case of Ryan Clark, he found out about it on his phone during a commercial break. I've always thought that would happen to me someday. It hasn't happened yet, but it could. You never know. Sunshine, low humidity. The sad part is the commercial break would be commercials that I produced, you see. Sunshine, low humidity today. High today, 80 degrees. Right now, blue skies, sunshine. 54 in Plattsburgh. 57 degrees in Burlington.
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0: 641, time for birthdays and anniversaries. It is Thursday, 23rd day of July, 2026. Happy birthday, Amanda Jones and Eden Mills, Bill Faubert in Moores, New York, and Brenda Shinosky in Jericho. Happy birthday, Colby Tebow in Colchester, Emma Stanek in Burlington, Phil Rochette in... Oh, that's the mayor, isn't it? Yeah. Phil Rochette in Morrisville is having a birthday. Ron Williamson Jr. in Winooski and Susan Walsh in Toronto. Celebrity birthdays from Magnum P.I. and Baba Black Sheep. And, also showed up on Hawaii 5-0. Larry Minetti, 79. Edie McClurg from WKRP in Cincinnati and the Hogan family. And, of course, Ferris Bueller's Day Off, 75. Woody Harrelson is 65. Slash from Guns N' Roses, 61. Marlon Wayans is 54, and Harry Potter himself, Daniel Radcliffe, turning 37 years old today. And it was on this day in 1979 that the Iranian ruler Ayatollah Khomeini outlawed rock and roll music, said it was a corruptive Western influence. The guys in the Clash

Big Hits, Cool 105, Huey Lewis in the news. Stuck with you. It's 6:51. More music morning show. Well, it couldn't last forever. The Red Sox lost a game yesterday. They had a day-night doubleheader, rain makeup kind of thing going on there. And Baltimore won the first game over the Red Sox 5-1. Sox came back in game two and doubled up on Baltimore 6-3. Same deal kind of going on with the Yankees. They split a day-night doubleheader with the Pittsburgh Pirates. Pittsburgh won game one, 5-3, and the Yankees shut out Pittsburgh 2-0 in game two. Meanwhile, it was the Brewers over the Mets, 4-3. Forecast details coming up.

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3: Sunny and beautiful today, the high 80 with low humidity. Tonight's comfy again, the low 58 with a clear sky. Tomorrow's sunshine, 84. And by Saturday, still blue sky, lots of sun, the high 87. I'm NBC5 Chief Meteorologist Tyler Jankowski.
4: Sunshine right now, it's 56 in Plattsburgh and 56 degrees in Berlin.

0: 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The Tecumseh Softball-a-thon is Saturday, September 19th with the Vermont Lake Monsters. Cool 105. Forecast, sunshine, low humidity today, high today, 80. Right now, we got the sunshine all over the place. It is a beautiful morning to get out there and get some steps in. It is 56 in Plattsburgh, 57 degrees in Burlington.
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0: 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This is the

Big Hits Cool 105 got a story in the news this morning about the state testing out AI at exit 17 to get people to not drive the wrong way on the interstate. Tell you about that coming up here, because I saw some of it in action. Here's the cutting crew now.

0: good. Fugees, Big Hits, Cool 105, More Music Morning Show. It is 7:21. Got your headlines coming up. An update on that forecast. Mr. Mellencamp, Farner, Natalie Imbruglia, and more coming up.
1: 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It's all about what you've got sitting on the grates.
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4: Good morning. For NBC 5 News, I'm Erica Love. Vermont is using AI to stop wrong-way drivers. The system uses radar and cameras to catch vehicles in the wrong lane, then triggers flashing lights to alert drivers to turn around. It's being piloted on interstate ramps in Milton. We're learning that two Burlington gunfire incidents over 4th of July weekend were connected. Police say two teenagers got into a fight with Alex Iwinchena, who was arrested for firing a gun near Church Street that night. The teenagers then got into a car on Center Street, where one of them accidentally fired a gun, striking the other in the foot. Morrisonville Septic is still operating after a fire destroyed the business's main building. The owner says some smaller trucks are still intact so they can continue working, but some jobs may take longer than usual. The cause of the fire is still under investigation. House Republicans have adopted a $95 billion budget to fund the war in Iran and other White House priorities. Democrats say Congress should be more focused on lowering costs for Americans and now moves to the Senate. For NBC 5 News, I'm Erica Love.
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5: Sunny and beautiful today, the high 80 with low humidity. Tonight's comfy again, the low 58 with a clear sky. Tomorrow's sunshine, 84. And by Saturday, still blue sky, lots of sun, the high 87. I'm NBC5 Chief Meteorologist Tyler Jankowski.
0: Sunshine right now, 57 degrees in Plattsburgh, 58 in Burlington, and that's what's happening now. 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

0: It's 7:34, More Music Morning Show. So, yes, we do have this story in the news, and we were wondering what was going on when we saw it. This was a couple of nights ago at Exit 17. They had all kinds of fancy-looking highway trucks out at all the various intersections around Exit 17, and it turns out what they were doing was testing out this new idea. You know, we've had this rash of people going on the interstates in the wrong direction, which just... it just blows my mind. There comes a point when you shouldn't be driving anymore, right? And it's either age or booze or something. And so they got this idea, well, what if we put cameras up and, like, flashing strobe lights so that if you're headed the wrong way down the off-ramp to get on the interstate going the wrong direction, we flash these lights at you and say, hey, pay attention. Now, I was driving in the north end of Burlington just the other day on a one-way street. This lady's driving right at me, and I stopped, and I blocked her way, and she's looking at me making this, what's wrong? What are you, the traffic cop or something? Look on her face, and I just sat there, and I sat there, and I sat there. We need, like, laser lights all over the place. We need them at traffic lights so that those people who are sitting in front of you scrolling on their phone when the light goes green and you count 1-1000, 2-1000, 3-1000 before you actually lay on your horn. At least that's what I do. I get to 3-1000, you're going to hear the horn loud right in your ear. I'm just one of these days, I'm going to get one of those push bars like the police have and put it up. I'm just going to push you into the intersection if it keeps going this way. Put down the phone. Anyway, laser lights. I think it's a great idea. We'll see how it goes. Sunshine, low humidity today. High up around 80 degrees. Right now it's 57 in Plattsburgh, 58 in Burlington.
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0: Spelled your way. Spelled W-A-Y, by the way. It's not like the cheese stuff. It's 7:50, More Music Morning Show. Sports yesterday. The Red Sox and the Yankees both had day-night doubleheaders. Red Sox split theirs with Baltimore. 5-1 first game went to Baltimore. Red Sox came back in game two, 6-3. The Yankees and Pittsburgh day-night doubleheader. Pittsburgh took game one, 5-3. Yankees came back and shut out Pittsburgh, 2-0. Meanwhile, it was Milwaukee over the Mets, 4-3.
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5: Sunny and beautiful today, the high 80 with low humidity. Tonight's comfy again, the low 58 with a clear sky. Tomorrow, sunshine, 84. And by Saturday, still blue sky, lots of sun, the high 87. I'm NBC5 Chief Meteorologist Tyler Jankowski.
1: Oh, we got some sunshine, a couple clouds around 59 and burning.

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0: Big Hits, Cool 105. That's The Fix. Their other song, Saved by Zero, on the 80s at 8. Most fun way to kick off your workday. Sunshine today, low humidity, just about a perfect day out there. High of 80 degrees tonight. Clear, comfortable, goes down to 58. Tomorrow, sunshine all over the place. High of 84. Saturday, sunshine. High of 87. Sunday looks good, too. Right now, it's 59 in Burlington, 60 degrees in Plattsburgh.
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0: Hits Cool 105. That is Paul Abdul. It's 820. It's some more music morning show. 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
3: Good morning. For NBC5 News, I'm Erica Love. Vermont is using AI to stop wrong-way drivers. The system uses radar and cameras to catch vehicles in the wrong lane, then triggers flashing lights to alert drivers to turn around. It's being piloted on interstate ramps in Milton. We're learning that two Burlington gunfire incidents over 4th of July weekend were connected. Police say two teenagers got into a fight with Alex Iwinchena, who was arrested for firing a gun near Church Street that night. The teenagers then got into a car on Center Street, where one of them accidentally fired a gun, striking the other in the foot. Morrisonville Septic is still operating after a fire destroyed the business's main building. The owner says some smaller trucks are still intact so they can continue working, but some jobs may take longer than usual. The cause of the fire is still under investigation. House Republicans have adopted a $95 billion budget to fund the war in Iran and other White House priorities. Democrats say Congress should be more focused on lowering costs for Americans and now moves to the Senate. For NBC5 News, I'm Erica Love.
4: Sunny and beautiful today, the high 80 with low humidity. Tonight's comfy again, the low 58 with a clear sky. Tomorrow's sunshine, 84. And by Saturday, still blue sky, lots of sun, the high 87. I'm NBC5 Chief Meteorologist Tyler Jankowski.
0: Right now, sunshine, 61 in Plattsburgh, 61 in Burlington, and that's what's happening now. 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

0: 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We do it every weekday morning here on Cool 105 between 8 and 9 o'clock. Nothing but big 80s hits and often songs that you just have not heard in a very long time. It's the 80s at 8 with Cool 105. Champlain Valley forecast, sunny, low humidity, high of 80. It doesn't get better than this. This is spectacular. Blow off work today. I give you permission. 60, I can't leave, but you can. 61 right now, Plattsburgh and Burlington.
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0: Big Hits, Cool 105. That is the Jacksons and Mick Jagger, State of Shock, top five hit this week in 1984. And Michael Jackson's on the cover of People magazine as a part of the behind-the-scenes look into the magic of Michael and the Jackson family. We'll see it at a theater near you. 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
7: Sunny and beautiful today, the high 80 with low humidity. Tonight's comfy again, the low 58 with a clear sky. Tomorrow's sunshine, 84. And by Saturday, still blue sky, lots of sun, the high 87. I'm NBC5 Chief Meteorologist Tyler Jankowski.

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Man, what a great week the kids at Camp Tecumseh are having this week. This is the signature summer week program, and perfect days and nights, too. Sunshine today, low humidity, high today 80. It is 61.

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0: It gets cool. 105, so good. Gloria Estefan, Miami Sound Machine, More Music Morning Show. John Brooks here. 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
6: Sunny and beautiful today, the high 80 with low humidity. Tonight's comfy again, the low 58 with a clear sky. Tomorrow's sunshine, 84. And by Saturday, still blue sky, lots of sun, the high 87. I'm NBC5 Chief Meteorologist Tyler Jankowski.
0: Right now, sunshine, 63 Plattsburgh, 63 in Burlington. 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

0: Big Hits, Cool 105. That is NSYNC. I am John Brooks, and I'll be back tomorrow morning with the Friday edition of the More Music Morning Show. We get it started at 5 a.m. Sarah's next. She's got more music for your workday. The lunchtime jam at noon. Forecast details looking good, and Blondie on the way next.
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12: Sunny and beautiful today, the high 80 with low humidity. Tonight's comfy again, the low 58 with a clear sky. Tomorrow's sunshine, 84. And by Saturday, still blue sky, lots of sun, the high 87. I'm NBC5 Chief Meteorologist Tyler Jankowski.
0: Sunshine 63 Plattsburgh, 63 degrees in Burlington.
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0: Cardigans on Big Hits, Cool 105. I heard the coolest story yesterday. Mark Knight and both John Brooks are visiting Camp Tecumseh this week. And Mark was up there, and there was a Tierra catastrophe. So, of course, John Brooks, the railroad guy that he is, he picked up all of his soldering equipment, jumped in his vehicle, went up to Camp Tecumseh, got to the security gates, and said, "We have a Tierra emergency." And he said, "Straight this way, Mr. Brooks." And they took care of it. I love it. Yes, Camp Tecumseh. And you know what? We've got the Tecumseh Softball-a-thon, all-day softball game to benefit Camp Tecumseh. It is the camp for kids with cancer in South Hero. 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
7: Champlain Valley weather. Sunny skies, lighter wind, and low humidity today with high temperatures right around 80. For tonight, mainly clear and comfortably cool, the low 58. And for tomorrow, another mostly sunny day, a little bit warmer, the high 84. Sunshine sticks around into Saturday, mostly sunny, the high 87, then 86 on Sunday with a few more clouds. I'm NBC5 meteorologist Ben Frechette.

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7: Sunny skies, lighter wind, and low humidity today with high temperatures right around 80. For tonight, mainly clear and comfortably cool, the low 58. And for tomorrow, another mostly sunny day, a little bit warmer, the high 84. Sunshine sticks around into Saturday, mostly sunny, the high 87, then 86 on Sunday with a few more clouds. I'm NBC5 meteorologist Ben Frechette.

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Guy flexes that instantly make them attractive include thoughtfulness, loving animals, and being musical. 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
11: Sunny skies, lighter wind, and low humidity today with high temperatures right around 80. For tonight, mainly clear and comfortably cool, the low 58. And for tomorrow, another mostly sunny day, a little bit warmer, the high 84. Sunshine sticks around into Saturday, mostly sunny, the high 87, then 86 on Sunday with a few more clouds. I'm NBC5 meteorologist Ben Frechette.

0: emotions. Mariah Carey on Big Hits, Cool 105. 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
3: The Fort William Henry Museum in Lake George, New York, stands right where the original Fort William Henry did in 1755. 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Now, the Fort William Henry Museum is a chance to experience life in a British fort during the French and Indian War. 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
5: Sunny skies, lighter wind, and low humidity today with high temperatures right around 80. For tonight, mainly clear and comfortably cool, the low 58. And for tomorrow, another mostly sunny day, a little bit warmer, the high 84. Sunshine sticks around into Saturday, mostly sunny, the high 87, then 86 on Sunday with a few more clouds. I'm NBC5 meteorologist Ben Frechette.

afternoon. Sarah Spencer with you. It's the coolest way to spend your lunch break. It's the Cool Lunchtime Jam. Huey Lewis in the news. Big hits. Cool 105.

Big Hits Cool 105. A new Reddit thread is talking about nostalgic smells in a video store of the 90s. Yeah, one of them, printed paper, stale buttery popcorn. Oh, man, I can smell that. The carpet cleaner and Glade AquaWave air freshener. Yep. That does it for me. Sends me back to the 90s. John Mellencamp on Big Hits.

0: Right, Stefan, Big Hits Cool 105, the Cool Lunchtime Jam. Hang on, your forecast, ABBA, and Orchestral Maneuvers in the Dark on the way.
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9: Sunny skies, lighter wind, and low humidity today with high temperatures right around 80. For tonight, mainly clear and comfortably cool, the low 58. And for tomorrow, another mostly sunny day, a little bit warmer, the high 84. Sunshine sticks around into Saturday, mostly sunny, the high 87, then 86 on Sunday with a few more clouds. I'm NBC5 meteorologist Ben Frechette.

0: Big Hits Cool 105. It's the Cool Lunchtime Jam. Sarah Spencer jamming right along with you. We've got your forecast, more music from Jennifer Lopez and the Go-Go's coming up on the Jam.
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7: Sunny skies, lighter wind, and low humidity today with high temperatures right around 80. For tonight, mainly clear and comfortably cool, the low 58. And for tomorrow, another mostly sunny day, a little bit warmer, the high 84. Sunshine sticks around into Saturday, mostly sunny, the high 87, then 86 on Sunday with a few more clouds. I'm NBC5 meteorologist Ben Frechette.

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0: Donna Lewis, some big hits, Cool 105. Hang on, we've got your forecast. Billy Joel, John Lennon, The Cars on the way.
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4: Sunny skies, lighter wind, and low humidity today with high temperatures right around 80. For tonight, mainly clear and comfortably cool, the low 58. And for tomorrow, another mostly sunny day, a little bit warmer, the high 84. Sunshine sticks around into Saturday, mostly sunny, the high 87, then 86 on Sunday with a few more clouds. I'm NBC5 meteorologist Ben Frechette.

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10: Sunny skies, lighter wind, and low humidity today with high temperatures right around 80. For tonight, mainly clear and comfortably cool, below 58. And for tomorrow, another mostly sunny day, a little bit warmer, the high 84. Sunshine sticks around into Saturday, mostly sunny, the high 87, then 86 on Sunday with a few more clouds. I'm NBC5 meteorologist Ben Frechette.

is time for our shameless walk to the Keurig. Hit it hard this afternoon. 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

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We have found that the average American enjoys 13 grill days per year, and the states that grill the least, Mississippi, Hawaii, and Vermont. Vermont? What the heck? We love to grill. 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
12: Sunny skies, lighter wind, and low humidity today with high temperatures right around 80. For tonight, mainly clear and comfortably cool, the low 58. And for tomorrow, another mostly sunny day, a little bit warmer, the high 84. Sunshine sticks around into Saturday, mostly sunny, the high 87, then 86 on Sunday with a few more clouds. I'm NBC5 meteorologist Ben Frechette.

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5: 2.5 centuries ago, a bold idea took root. 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
6: The Plattsburgh Air Force Base in New York closed its doors in 1995 before eventually reopening as the Plattsburgh Air Force Base Museum. 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The base was built during the Cold War, and it was even on a list of alternative landing sites for the space shuttle. Stop by the Plattsburgh Air Force Base Museum to see real aircraft flown by American forces in World War II, along with many other fascinating displays.
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7: Sunny skies, lighter wind, and low humidity today with high temperatures right around 80. For tonight, mainly clear and comfortably cool, the low 58. And for tomorrow, another mostly sunny day, a little bit warmer, the high 84. Sunshine sticks around into Saturday, mostly sunny, the high 87, then 86 on Sunday with a few more clouds. I'm NBC5 meteorologist Ben Frechette.

Big Hits Cool 105, more music drive home. Just getting it started on this Thursday afternoon. Bruce Springsteen, Orleans, kicking off the new hour. Belinda Carlisle keeps it rolling here from the summer of 86. Michael Cimbello coming up to Steve Winwood, Smash Mouth. And more, it's all next with Cool 105.

0: Big Hits Cool 105 All-Star. That's Smash Mouth. It's the Morning Music Drive Home. Hello there. Mark Knight in with you on this Thursday afternoon. Great to have you along with us here. Kenny Loggins, number one, coming up. Got Foreigner, Mike and the Mechanics, and more here in a moment. And we'll get a check on that forecast as well. Pretty decent afternoon in front of us here. I've seen a couple of extra clouds kind of mixing in with the sunshine in spots. And even a couple of scattered showers across far northern New York State. So that threat there, I guess, for some this afternoon. We'll get details on what's up with the full forecast here next.
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11: Champagne Valley weather.
12: Sunny skies, lighter wind, and low humidity today with high temperatures right around 80. For tonight, mainly clear and comfortably cool, the low 58. And for tomorrow, another mostly sunny day, a little bit warmer, the high 84. Sunshine sticks around into Saturday, mostly sunny, the high 87, then 86 on Sunday with a few more clouds. I'm NBC5 meteorologist Ben Frechette.
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More music drive home. Got a forecast for you coming up in the next couple of minutes here. Looking and feeling a lot like summer over the next couple of days. We'll get details coming up.

0: Kets Cool 105, Don't Speak. No doubt, Gwen Stefani leading the group there with a big number one hit from the end of 96, early part of 1997. More music, Drive Home along with Mark Knight. Got Sammy Hagar here in a moment. Bananarama, Prince, Billy Joel, The Police, and more in the next half hour.
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0: Big Hits Cool 105, Baby Baby, Amy Grant. More Music Drive home, Mark Knight in with you on this Thursday afternoon. We'll get a forecast in a moment. I know it's looking okay this weekend. This is practice weekend coming up for the Lake Champlain Dragon Boat Festival. Got all those teams that are signed up and ready to go at the big race on Sunday, August 9th. And this upcoming weekend, the one that they'll be out on the lake kind of practicing, getting the coaching and the tips for a successful run in a couple of weeks. So good luck to everybody who's going to be out on the lake this weekend for that. And the big festival Sunday, August 9th, to support Dragon Heart Vermont and the Cancer Patient Support Foundation. 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
12: Champlain Valley weather.
13: Another mostly clear and comfortably cool night ahead with a low of 58 near Lake Champlain, 40s likely in the mountain towns. For tomorrow, the high 84, mostly sunny. The humidity stays low and will keep that trend going into the weekend. The low 61 by Saturday morning, mostly clear, and then mostly sunny Saturday afternoon. A bit warmer by then, the high 87, then 86 on Sunday with a few more clouds. I'm NBC5 meteorologist Ben Frechette.
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Big Cat's Cool 105 at Cher. Baseball, kind of a quiet night tonight with the Red Sox, Yankees, and Mets have all got the night off. Red Sox and Blue Jays and the Yankees and Phillies and Mets and Dodgers this upcoming weekend. Lake Monsters down in Lowell, Massachusetts tonight. By the way, back at Centennial on Monday night.

Big Cat's Cool 105, working for the weekend there. That's Loverboy. We're close. I'm 24 hours out from driving into the weekend, and we'll start tomorrow with the 80s at 8. John Brooks with a big Aretha Franklin hit from 1985 in the morning, and the biggest song of the country this week in 1986. That more tomorrow, 80s at 8, thanks to Adirondack Coffee Roasters, the freshest coffee roasted daily. 373 Route 3 Plattsburgh and at 80kcoffeeroasters.com.

0: Big Hits Cool 105 Spin Doctors. It's the Morning Music Drive Hallmark Night in with you on this Thursday afternoon. Had another great start to my day this morning at Camp Tecumseh in South Hero, Vermont, New York's Camp for Kids with Cancer. Camp Signature Summer Program is underway this week. So the kids up at camp just doing the things that the kids like to do, whether it's running around and playing at athletics or climbing up and down the big ropes course they've got there, or swimming around in the pool at waterfront. Everybody's looking forward to the big big top dinner and dance going on tonight. So a lot happening there. Y'all helped to send a bunch of kids to camp last December, and they're all there having a blast this week. So we're there too. We're chit-chatting with the kids and the staff and the volunteers, and we'll play that all back for you, a part of our 28th annual Camp Tecumseh-thon. It's coming up the week of December 14th with Cool 105.
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5: Champlain Valley weather.
6: Another mostly clear and comfortably cool night ahead with a low of 58 near Lake Champlain, 40s likely in the mountain towns. For tomorrow, the high 84, mostly sunny, the humidity stays low, and we'll keep that trend going into the weekend. The low 61 by Saturday morning. Mostly clear and then mostly sunny Saturday afternoon. A bit warmer by then, the high 87, then 86 on Sunday with a few more clouds. I'm NBC5 meteorologist Ben Frechette.
4: 79 in Plattsburgh, it is 77 in Berlin.

Cool 105. That's Part-Time Lover. That's Stevie Wonder. Drive at 5 underway here on a Thursday afternoon today, thanks to Charcuterie Frick with over 80 varieties of handmade German sausages. 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

Big Kits Cool 105, walking on sunshine. It's Katrina and the Waves. Got a pretty nice afternoon and evening underway here, although a couple of scattered showers have been popping up over parts of the Adirondacks this afternoon, making their way south and east through the mountains. Franklin, Clinton, Essex counties might get a couple of sprinkles in spots. Get a full update on that forecast in the next few minutes here.

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1: 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Mark Knight in with you on this Thursday afternoon. Great to have you along with us here. Good Brian Adams coming up on Jovi. 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
14: Champlain Valley weather.
15: Another mostly clear and comfortably cool night ahead with a low of 58 near Lake Champlain, 40s likely in the mountain towns. For tomorrow, the high 84, mostly sunny, the humidity stays low, and we'll keep that trend going into the weekend. The low 61 by Saturday morning, mostly clear, and then mostly sunny Saturday afternoon. A bit warmer by then, the high 87, then 86 on Sunday with a few more clouds. I'm NBC5 meteorologist Ben Frechette.
1: It is 79 in Plattsburgh and 77 degrees in Burlington.

Big Hits Cool 105, Bon Jovi on the drive at 5. Got a forecast coming up the next couple of minutes here. Sun and clouds for the rest of the afternoon. A few extra clouds through the Adirondacks. A couple of sprinkles in spots, too. Maybe a little wet in and around Sable Forks over the next little while. Kingsville area. Details on what's up for tomorrow.

0: Kets Cool 105 in my house. Mary Jane Girls. Drive at 5, rolling along here in a Thursday afternoon. Big one from the outfield here in a moment. And Duran Duran off their Rio album. We'll get to that here in a moment and check on that forecast as well. Mention the sun and the clouds this afternoon. And, yeah, a couple of scattered showers across parts of northern New York especially. Some light stuff, maybe a couple of sprinkles making their way through parts of the Adirondacks. A little bit more on what's up for the rest of tonight, tomorrow, and beyond. NBC5 with the update here next.
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Big Cat's Pool 105 forecast. Nice evening. A few extra clouds kind of been mixing in with the sunshine here late this afternoon, but tomorrow looking good. Saturday, too, warming up a little bit over the next couple of days. Upper 80s by the time we get to the weekend. We'll get details here coming up with Pool 105.

Big Cat's Cool 105. Spice Girls, big number one hit for the ladies there, early part of 1997. Got Michael Jackson, number one coming up. Madonna, Robert Palmer, and more here in a moment. And we'll get a check on that forecast for you as well. Tonight, tomorrow, and Saturday, the Adirondack Regional Theater presents another weekend of Shakespeare's As You Like It, with performances in Jay and Elizabethtown and Champlain over the next few days. A little bit more on that, the cool happenings this weekend, all up at our website, WKOL.com, all part of the cool calendar. 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
6: Another mostly clear and comfortably cool night ahead with a low of 58 near Lake Champlain, 40s likely in the mountain towns. For tomorrow, the high 84, mostly sunny, the humidity stays low, and we'll keep that trend going into the weekend. The low 61 by Saturday morning, mostly clear, and then mostly sunny Saturday afternoon. A bit warmer by then, the high 87, then 86 on Sunday with a few more clouds. I'm NBC5 meteorologist Ben Frechette.
7: It is 75 in Plattsburgh and 79 in Burlington.

Big Hits Cool 105 all time rock and roll there. It's Bob Seger and the Silver Bullet Band. Baseball tonight, Red Sox, the Yankees, the Mets, they've all got the night off. Sox and Blue Jays and Yankees and Phillies and Mets and Dodgers over the weekend. They'll start those series tomorrow night. Lake Monsters continue their road trip. By the way, back at Centennial for Hot Dog Hysteria Night Monday night.

Big Cat's Cool 105 forecast. Nice evening. Tomorrow's looking pretty good, too. Even the weekend at this point, not bad. Sun and clouds next couple of days as we get into the mid to upper 80s. Got a full forecast coming up the next few minutes here.

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0: Big Hits Cool 105, Depeche Mode. Big hit for the group there, Summertime 1990. Hey, it's Mark Knight. Have a good night. See you tomorrow. We'll kick off the weekend together here at about 3 o'clock or so. Looking forward to that. Joe DiRenzo on the way next. He's got more big hits for you coming up here. Cyndi Lauper soon, Billy Ocean, Mariah Carey, the Steve Miller Band, Daryl Hall, John Oates, and more in the next hour.
1: Another day at the home of the Palmers.
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Well, that's sweet of them. It's your More Music Thursday evening. It's going to be a beautiful next couple of days. Your full forecast is coming up. Kim Wilde right now. Yeah, Kim, man, hanging on. Cool 105.

0: Big Hits, Cool 105, Mariah Carey and Fantasy on your More Music Thursday evening. I'm Joey D, taking over from Mark Knight, playing Big Hits for you till 10. I got music from John Parr, Steve Miller, and Brian Adams on the way. 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

Clear and comfy tonight, the low 57. Tomorrow, sunny with a high of 84. Tomorrow night's comfy as well, the low 60. And by Saturday, we've got the warmest day in the stretch, 87 with sunshine. There can be a spot shower Sunday, but still pretty nice with a high of 86. I'm NBC5 Chief Meteorologist Tyler Jan.

Big Hits Cool 105, Brian Adams, straight from the heart on your More Music Thursday evening. Skies will be clear tonight, low of 58 degrees. Your full weather forecast is coming up. It's the Humidity League right now, Cool 105.

0: Big Hits Cool 105, The Breakfast Club, and right on track. It is your More Music Thursday evening. John Brooks back in tomorrow with the Friday edition of the 80s and 80s. We're going to have a big Aretha Franklin hit from 1985, plus the biggest song in the country this week in 1986, a chart topper from Survivor. 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
4: Champlain Valley weather.
5: Clear and comfy tonight, the low 57. Tomorrow, sunny with a high of 84. Tomorrow night's comfy as well, the low 60. And by Saturday, we've got the warmest day in the stretch, 87, with sunshine. There can be a spot shower Sunday, but still pretty nice with a high of 86. I'm NBC5 Chief Meteorologist Tyler Jan.